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6: The Nine Storm Track forecast for tonight. Clear, getting down to 64. Sun tomorrow, 87. Going to be a hot and humid, sunny day on Monday, 91.

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11: The 9 Storm Track forecast for tonight. Clear getting down to 64. Sun, more humid tomorrow. 87. Hotter even on Monday. 91.

Benson Boone's new one, The Time of My Life, 95.5 WIFC. So I had a few friends that went to Alex Warren, and man, he sounded amazing at Summerfest. His latest is Fever Dream. You're getting it right now on 95.5 WIFC.

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4: The nice storm track forecast for tonight: clear, getting down to 64, sunny, more humid tomorrow, 87, even hotter on Monday, 91.

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0: getting ready for the weekend. And the way we're doing it is with Destination Dell Stops. We've got two of them coming up Friday and Saturday. Stay tuned for those. And Monday, we'll have the Wake Up Call on at 6:45 with Tower Cafe. 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
7: Tonight's storm track forecast for tonight. Clear, getting down to 64. Sun tomorrow, more humid, 87. Even hotter on Monday, 91.

Smith, 95.5 WDIFC. Concerts on the square. I don't want to jinx it, guys, because I know like 4 out of the last 5 weeks we've had to move to the Rothschild Pavilion, but they're saying Wednesday right now, sunny, no thunderstorms in the forecast, and a high of 89. All right, we'll take it. I got it.

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6: Tonight's storm track forecast for tonight. Clear getting down to 64. Sunny, more humid tomorrow. 87. More sun on Monday. Even hotter. 91.

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It's Destination Dells. 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
0: 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The 9 Storm Track Forecast. 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

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It's Mark Mathers. Ed, now, thanks so much for listening. I'll be back again Monday night. Have a great rest of your weekend with Pink on WDIC. Later.

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When it's last call and they kick us out the door. 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
3: So, how are the kids?
4: Well, Emily made the honor roll.
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4: Yeah, we're really proud of her. Tyler, on the other hand, though.
3: What's going on?
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3: 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And ever since, he's been a lot happier. 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It's made a huge difference.
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0: we're getting ready for the weekend. And the way we're doing it is with Destination Dell stops. We've got two of them coming up Friday and Saturday. Stay tuned for those. And Monday, we'll have the Wake Up Call on at 6:45 with Tower Cafe. 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

0: Welcome to Wisconsin Weekend. This is the weekly news magazine of Midwest Communication Stations that serve central Wisconsin. My name is Chris Conley. There's a lot of local opposition to a wind farm that's proposed for the southeastern corner of Marathon County. You'll hear some of what was said at a public forum earlier this week when we come right back on Wisconsin Weekend.
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3: Wisconsin Weekend is heard on Midwest communication stations that serve central Wisconsin, WSAU AM and FM, WRIG, WIFC, WDEZ, and WOZZ. I'm Chris Conley. On Thursday, Marathon County residents confronted the leaders of the proposed Hub City Wind Farm project. Alliant Energy officials attended the meeting. They did not attend a meeting earlier in the month. The meeting was hosted by the Marathon County Alternative Energy Project's Local Impact Advisory Committee. Most of the people who spoke were against the wind farm project.
4: But I'll tell you what I think. You know, I'll start right out with, I don't want it, I don't like it.
3: This resident said, it's a bad fit.
5: I did not move my family here expecting to live to an industrial-scale energy facility. I moved here because of the landscape, the wildlife.
3: But committee leaders say they can only propose changes to make the project more appealing to local residents. The director of the Alternative Energy Projects Impact Committee, John Robison, says final approval of the wind farm is a state, not a local decision.
6: But we don't have the ability under state law to stop the project or to impose a moratorium. Any energy system over 100 megawatts, which this one is regulated by the Wisconsin Public Service Commission.
3: There was also a news release from the project manager, Ben Tanko, who said, quote, the Hub City project is rooted in reliability and affordability for customers and represents a significant investment in Wisconsin's energy future. He says the project will drive a more resilient, secure energy grid, and will promote economic growth and will create new opportunities in rural areas. More of Wisconsin Weekend when we come right back.
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10: Benjamin Franklin favored the wild turkey as our national symbol. He thought it symbolized the revolutionary spirit of the American colonies. Wild turkeys were ferocious and a bird that was hard to kill. The bald eagle won out in part because it is majestic, impressive in flight. The wild turkey has thrived in America. There are more than 5 million of them around today. And the bald eagle has not. They were hunted and mounted. It was considered prestigious to have your own mounted eagle. Lead shot and pesticides killed off more eagles or made their eggs too brittle to hatch. At one point, there were only 400 nesting pairs of eagles left in the U.S. until we made changes like banning eagle hunting and banning the pesticide DDT. The American eagle came off the endangered species list on this day, June 28, 2007. And on this day, consider the impact we have on the creatures around us. I'm Chris Conley. This is Wisconsin Weekend. I'm Chris Conley. Marshfield will be focusing on economic development during the new year. Their city administrator, Steve Barg, spoke with WSAU's news director, Mike Leishner.
22: Obviously, one of the things that you're tasked with is putting the best foot forward for the city, making sure you secure all that, all those developments, secure the growth of the city in the future. And I understand, like us here in Wausau, you kind of got a little bit of a dry run of that here recently with Synergy.
23: Yeah, it's a really interesting process that they did with us, where they wanted us right from the beginning to know that they want us to treat it like a real request for information and request for a site visit. So they bombarded us with, we need to know all these things about your utilities and everything else, and we need to know quickly and, you know, get us that information. And we knew that to be really kept in the loop and to be able to be qualified for consideration, you have to respond at their timeline. And then ultimately they set up a site visit where they came in and, you know, they pretended that there are people interested in our industrial park and, you know, sell us on what you have. And in the middle of all our presentations, they would interrupt and say, look, I got some concerns about this. Now, is the wastewater going to be able to handle our needs and stuff? And so it was a good test run for us as to how we would handle a real site selector coming from, say, anywhere in the country. I think we did well, Michael. We'll get kind of an evaluation from them in the coming days. But we learned a lot about the kind of things that somebody like that, a professional site selector, might ask.
22: Yeah, and I know when Wausau went through the process, they also kind of got some, or are due to get some feedback about, here's what we think you are prepared to handle. Are you, this would be a good site for industrial, this would be a good site for storage facility, whatever that may be. That's also valuable information for you as well.
23: It is. And one thing about economic development has really changed over the years is I think companies are more looking at the whole package of the community too. Once upon a time, it was kind of, you know, free land in the industrial park, yay, let's go. Now it's more of, you know, well, what kind of housing is available in your community? What kind of amenities do you have for the families who might be coming with these employees? You know, do you have good parks? And you know, in our case, we have a zoo, which is nice. So putting your best foot forward is more than just the company itself locating on a property in your community. It's just a place where they want to move.
22: Mm-hmm. And we'll get to more about housing in just a bit. But first, a business that many might think you didn't have to sell, on staying in Marshfield, but you actually did. Weinbrenners. It's been about 4 years, I feel like, we've been talking about this, and you just had the big grand opening for the new facility. Tell us what that moment was like for everybody in Marshfield and with Weinbrenners.
23: It was a really exciting time out there today, Michael, and a good crowd. They invited a lot of people, and you know, to celebrate the opening of that 70,000 square foot facility. But you know, a 91-year-old, well, actually, the company overall is 130 years old or something, but you know, located here for 91 years, and just they're so excited about the fact they've got good big space that's configured in a way that's going to be more conducive to growth. It was a wonderful thing to celebrate. And like you mentioned, it's been a long process. There were times during the process where we weren't sure we were going to keep them here. They were doing their due diligence. They had offers from other states to consider, people trying to lure them away by saying, hey, look, we'll give you a big incentive to come to Texas or wherever. So it was, people might not realize this. They might think, well, sure, they stayed in Marshfield. It wasn't always for certain.
22: Mm-mm. No, it wasn't. And, you know, for the employees, they're probably glad that they have air conditioning.
23: Oh my
22: now,
23: God.
22: I know that was one of the things where, if it got to 98, 99 degrees, they were shutting down the lines because, it was just unsafe.
23: Well, and on the flip side, in the winter, I mean, the windows, what they were, they're single pane windows. So, I mean, it got pretty cold in there sometimes too. So they got the bad part of both ends.
22: Mm-hmm. Yeah. So, what do people notice when they're driving by that facility? Because I know, they've also got the retail outlet store as well.
23: It's exciting when they talked about the retail component that really grabbed our attention as well, because I mean that brings the idea that people can walk into the facility, they can look at boots, they can actually see through the glass at the product being made. So while they're looking around at maybe making a purchase on the retail side, they can see employees working on how they make these, and it's largely handmade. And I mean it's automated and everything, but it's amazing to see how much of the work is still done by hand. And it's so cool to see it still being done in Wisconsin.
22: Yeah, and still being done right here in Marshfield. As for the site that they vacated, things still up in the air with that too. Is that correct?
23: Yeah, that's been kind of a long road. Now with Weinbrenner out, we're responsible for the building. We've always owned the property. I mean, they've been leasing it from us for years. So we've taken some measures to kind of secure the building just in case there's any problems. But we are back working with Jay Jeffers, a company out of the Milwaukee area, very good developer, and their vision is affordable housing. And, you know, the price range for those units would be between like $925 and $1,270 a month, depending upon one, two, or three bedroom. And they would need to partner with the city. So we're still in the early stages, but the council seems to be gravitating toward that as a vision for what that property could be. And I think it's a good one.
22: And, everything else, as you mentioned, kind of fell through, or I know at one point you put out a request for proposals and really kind of came up empty handed. So this is kind of what you've settled on, you say, and this is going to be the direction that things go?
23: Like you say in baseball, it's never over till the last out, right? I mean,
22: of course, yeah.
23: A lot of steps yet to go. But I think what the council found out, they really were hoping to get some other proposals to compare this with. Maybe higher end housing, maybe a mixed use property that maybe had a coffee shop and a gift shop and some other uses within the building. Those weren't forthcoming. We didn't hear from developers who wanted to do that. And part of the reason, to be honest with you, is because in order to absorb the cost of this development, a lot of it has to come from tax credits, and that's available to the type of housing that's being constructed. Whereas trying to foot the bill without, you know, that kind of funding would be challenging.
22: Yeah, I know, obviously, myself being somebody who travels quite a bit regionally, you know, Milwaukee, the Twin Cities, obviously, Minneapolis. There are those developments that you see. The one I'm thinking of is right by the University of Minnesota campus, right by Surly Brewing Company, ironically enough, which I go to because I like the atmosphere and nothing else. You see them there, but they are, you know, they're 7-8 stories high. They've got Whole Foods or something on the bottom level, and the units above. There's a large number of them that it kind of takes to make these developments work. Something like that might not always work or might not be able to be feasible you know, in a community like Marshfield, right?
23: Yeah, and that's why I think the council at first, many of the members didn't want to go the affordable housing direction. They'd seen pictures in magazines and elsewhere of properties, industrial properties in Chicago and Minneapolis and elsewhere that were turned into high-end condos or whatever. The problem is, first of all, we don't have the kind of overlook that this, I mean, it overlooks the park, Miller Park and the baseball fields and stuff on one side, but mm-hmm. but also the rents that you have to get to do that kind of a project are probably not likely to occur in Marshfield, Wisconsin, where they might work in Chicago or some other community. So we tried, we made an effort, and those projects were not brought forward.
22: Mm-hmm. And that's kind of where you come in, right? You're the one that has to look at the pieces of those puzzles and say, look, that it looks great. It's awesome. It might be a great place to visit, but we need to know who we are at this time in the process, right?
23: Yeah, I think pragmatically, you have to look at what a community can attract. I mean, that comes into other things too. Like, you know, could I call today and say I want Red Lobster to come here? Well, they're not going to come here because they're looking for a much larger market. That's not how it works. So I think knowing what can work in your community, what you can afford in partnering with a developer

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5: It's your 9 storm track forecast on WIFC.
6: Our Sunday will be mostly sunny with a high of 88. Winds out of the southwest at around 5 to 10 miles per hour. Tonight will stay clear with a low of 68. And Monday will stay sunny but be much hotter with a high of 93, but a heat index in the triple digits. With your storm track forecast, I'm meteorologist Tanner Blonke.

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I'm Sam. Thanks for listening. So August 1st and 2nd at the People's Sport Complex in Wausau, the Wausau Hmong Festival is going to be going on. 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

95.5 WIFC. You know what stresses me out? Researchers found that people who sat very little every day actually had a higher risk of death and heart problems than those who sat an average amount. Make up your mind, people. Sitting is bad. Standing's bad. The sun's bad. Sunscreen is bad. Oreos are bad. The microwave's bad. I need a nap. But that's probably bad too. WIFC.

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0: Backstreet Boys will always be the number one boy band. Fight me if you don't believe me. 95.5 WYFZ. It's Sam hanging out this morning. Thanks for listening. 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
1: 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Plan your week with Chief Meteorologist Justin Lowe and Meteorologist Jackson Garlock. The 9 Storm Track Forecast. 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

95.5 WIFC. 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This week, we've got the Brianna Ray Band, and it's a great time. There's live music, food trucks, and it's just so much fun. Don't miss out. Right now, here's Liam Payne on WIFC.

95.5 WIFC. What's up? It's Sam hanging out this morning. Thanks for listening. So Wednesday is National Hot Dog Day. It's also my daughter's birthday. Happy birthday, Hindley. She's 13. Whoop, whoop. Any Hoosiers, Pringles will be selling flavored hot dog buns in a Pringles can. They're a limited edition line of potato-based hot dog buns infused with three flavors, sour cream and onion, barbecue, and honey mustard. 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Frank's a lot, Pringles. We'll relish in this moment. Puns and buns intended, folks. Right now, we got Damn I Love Miami. And you know, this song just hits me right in those millennial feels. Am I wrong? Pitbull, Little John, right now, WIFC.

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1: It's your 9 storm track forecast on WIFC.
2: Our Sunday will be mostly sunny with a high of 88. Winds out of the southwest at around 5 to 10 miles per hour. Tonight will stay clear with a low of 68. And Monday will stay sunny, but be much hotter with a high of 93, but a heat index in the triple digits. With your storm track forecast, I'm meteorologist Tanner Blonky.

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95.5 WIFC. It's Sam hanging out with you guys. National Ice Cream Day is a week away, and it's going to be a hot one. Google put together a report of what flavor is the most popular in each state. Overall, America's top five are strawberry, chocolate chip, cookie dough, chocolate, and vanilla. And the bottom five are blue moon, mocha, lavender, and mango. In Wisconsin, chocolate came out on top, but I really think it's just because beer or cheese was not an option. WIFC.

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95.5 WIFC. I'm Sam. Thanks for listening. A new survey says that during the summer, the average American eats 11 scoops of ice cream a week, which is an estimated 11.4 billion pounds of ice cream over the course of the summer. That's enough to fill 113 football stadiums. And that's my scoop for you. See what I did there? Here's I Like Me Better. Love.

That Machine Gun Kelly, what a delicious figure. 95.5 WIFC. It's Sam hanging out this morning. Thanks for listening. So someone tried selling a bag of air on eBay that they claimed was collected at Taylor and Travis's wedding, but the listing, you know, was removed. Trash from outside Madison Square Garden was also for sale, but it sold out. I guess one man's trash really is another man's treasure. Here's Taylor Swift now. I knew it. I knew you. WIFC.

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2: It's your 9 storm track forecast on WIFC.
3: Our Sunday will be mostly sunny with a high of 88. Winds out of the southwest at around 5 to 10 miles per hour. Tonight will stay clear with a low of 68. And Monday will stay sunny but be much hotter with a high of 93, but a heat index in the triple digits. With your storm track forecast, I'm meteorologist Tanner Blonky.

0: 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Good morning. It's Sam hanging out this morning. Thanks for listening. Growing up, there are staple movies that are a must-see. It's part of teaching the youth of today the knowledge of these movies from past generations so, you know, they can become a little cultured. Cosmo put together a list of 50 old movies every young person needs to watch, and here's some from that list. The Shawshank Redemption, Sandlot, My Girl, Now and Then, Who Framed Roger Rabbit.
1: I'm not bad. I'm just drawn that way.
0: Wayne's World. Excellent. Dirty Dancing.
2: I carried a watermelon.
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4: 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Don't mess with the bull, young man. You'll get the horns.
0: For millennials, I think we can agree everyone needs to see the movie Mean Girls, as that's like an iconic staple for our culture from back then. What movie do you think everyone needs to watch that is a cultural icon from your generation? 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

95.5 WIFC. What's up? It's Sam hanging out. Thanks for listening. So people online are talking about rich people things that they discovered aren't that expensive. Here's a few things that people posted on Reddit. Playing tennis. You can just go to a public court with a racket and ball and it's more fun than a gym. Someone else wrote cloth napkins. Another person said hiring a monthly house cleaner, which only costs like about $90 a month. I think I might check into that one. Wink. And the last one in my personal fave is Ferrero Rocher chocolates. My parents acted like it was crazy expensive. I mean, they probably are at this point. You know, thanks inflation. Miles Smith now, WIFC.

95.5 WIFC. It's Sam. Don't forget to hit us up on our text line at 715-842-9432. So as a gardener and plant enthusiast myself, I would probably hire a PI if this happened to my store. An antique mall in Kansas says it's dealing with a repeat plant thief who's been dinging up plants right out of the planters. They're hoping someone recognizes the woman who was caught on a surveillance video. You know, they better turn it the investigation efforts. Let us hope they find the culprit. That's my sage advice. Ooh, plant puns. You know, there's always time for one. See what I did there. I'll stop now. Here's the weekend. Blinded Lights, WIMC.

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3: It's your 9 storm track forecast on WIFC.
4: Our Sunday will be mostly sunny with a high of 88. Winds out of the southwest at around 5 to 10 miles per hour. Tonight will stay clear with a low of 68. And Monday will stay sunny but be much hotter with a high of 93, but a heat index in the triple digits. With your storm track forecast, I'm meteorologist Tanner Blonky.

95.5 WIFC. Fair season is almost here, people, and that means cheesecake on a steak, and I can't wait. August 4th through the 9th at Marathon Park, the Wisconsin Valley Fair is going to be going on. 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

What a good throwback. 95.5 WYFC. I'm Sam. Thanks for listening. A recent study found the average person misses about 10% of their face when they put on sunblock. The two spots you're most likely to miss are the bridge of your nose and your eyelids. Can you even put like sunscreen on your eyelids? Isn't there like a warning label that says keep out of your eyes? I think that's counterproductive. Just saying. WYFC.

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0: 95.5 WIFC. That does it for me. I'm Sam. I'm heading out of here. But before I go, the Pasadena Mansion that served as Bruce Wayne's home in the 60s Batman TV series is on the market for $32 million. It sold for over $20.5 million last year. His home is made up of 18,000 square feet with 7 bedrooms, 3 full bathrooms, 4.5 baths, and 4 3/4 baths, whatever that means. It sits on nearly 5 acres and also includes a pool, pickleball court, private theater, and manicured gardens. Batcave, not included. Why would anybody want to buy this without the Batcave is beyond me. Any Hoosiers, Bruce Wayne would be disappointed in your investment, though, if you didn't become a vigilante. So keep that in mind, but I suppose anyone could be Batman, and I'm looking at you, Ben Affleck.
1: What gives you the right? What's the difference between you and me?
2: I'm not wearing hockey pads.
0: Boyfriend definitely wore hockey pads. That does it for me. I'm Sam. I'm heading out of here. Have a great Sunday. Enjoy your week. And I'll catch you next time. WIFC.
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And hey, make sure you pick up yourself a sweet treat today because we got to celebrate National Pecan Pie Day. 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

Rihanna, 95.5 WIFC. My name is Mara, and just after Chris Brown, I'm going to be talking about this guy who's going viral online. He came up with this new trend that's going to be the bane of all of our existences for the rest of the year. Just after Chris Brown, that is. Right now, One Republic with the latest WIFC.

WIFC. So you remember when the dab was all the rage with the kids way back when, where, you know, you bend your elbow into your face and you put your other arm all the way out to the side? Well, someone on TikTok had the bright idea to combine the dab with the viral 6-7 hand gesture that the kids are doing nowadays. And for how much I hate it, I'm surprised they didn't do it sooner. Basically, you do a normal dab, and while you're in said dab is when you move your hands up and down to do the 6-7. And the comments are really funny. One says, this would have gotten you on Ellen. Another says, you have 24 hours to patent this. And yeah, he better get on that. It's already at, like, what, 28 million views? Over 28 million views now. And here I am. I'm thinking we buried the dab back in 2017. But you know what they say? Legends never die.

0: getting ready for the weekend, and the way we're doing it is with Destination Dell Stops. We've got two of them coming up Friday and Saturday. Stay tuned for those. And Monday, we'll have the Wake Up Call on at 6:45 with Tower Cafe. 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And the $1,000 Minute at 7:10. 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

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My name is Mara, and this next artist, he celebrated his July 4th, promoting this new song, My Body Isn't Ready, handing out free ice cream in Soho out in California. 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

Billie Eilish on 95.5 WIFC. I'm just saying hallelujah to this nice weekend that we had after all that rainfall that was coming down. I'm at this point like, sheesh, rain, rain, go away for the rest of the summer. Now turn it up, Pitbull, Lil Jon, WIFC.

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5: It's your 9 storm track forecast on WIFC.
6: Our Sunday will be mostly sunny with a high of 88. Winds out of the southwest at around 5 to 10 miles per hour. Tonight will stay clear with a low of 68. And Monday will stay sunny but be much hotter with a high of 93, but a heat index in the triple digits. With your storm track forecast, I'm meteorologist Tanner Blonke.

LMFAO on 95.5 WIFC. My name is Mara, and if this hot weather is taking it all out of you like it is me, well, someone in the animal kingdom is feeling its effects as well. I'm coming up after Jason Derulo in 2 Chainz. Right now, Olivia Rodrigo with Drop Dead, WIFC.

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2: 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You cannot pass them on the highway without calling them out. Our friends, the cows. Well, they have not been liking this heat. I feel like it never ends. I guess once temperatures hit above 70 degrees, cows start to feel heat stress, they say. So that makes them eat less. And then they end up losing out about 3 to 10 pounds of milk per day. But the farmers, they're doing their best to track them. They got some new tech. You know, they keep them in the barn with big fans. And I'm just thinking, I need one of those big fans for myself. It's hot, hot. And I need to cool down. WIFC.
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I just cannot get over how she got the one and only Adam Sandler to officiate the royal wedding with her and Travis Kelce. I mean, of course he'd say, yes, it's Taylor Swift. But I mean, the picture that's floating around is just so funny. It's giving Wedding Crashers for sure. My name's Mara. Now shine down. 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
5: It's your 9 storm track forecast on WIFC.
6: Our Sunday will be mostly sunny with a high of 88. Winds out of the southwest at around 5 to 10 miles per hour. Tonight will stay clear with a low of 68. And Monday will stay sunny but be much hotter with a high of 93, but a heat index in the triple digits. With your storm track forecast, I'm meteorologist Tanner Blonke.

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95.5 WIFC with Nelly. My name is Mara, and the search has finally ended after a man from Barcelona. Well, he got lost on his way to Boston for the World Cup. Little did they know he was right under their nose. I'll explain more after Simple Plan right now. Zara Larsson, Midnight Sun.

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0: 95.5 WIFC. How this went on for 10 days, I have no idea, but it's a guy from Barcelona, okay? He was on his way to Boston, about to get on a plane to Boston for the World Cup when he lost contact with his family. So when they didn't hear from him, they thought the worst. Cue this worldwide search. They're looking for this guy, but apparently they didn't even have to look that hard because he didn't get on the plane. He didn't even leave Barcelona. He was just hopping from bar to bar for 10 days, watching the game and, you know, having a grand old time, I guess. His phone was dead and had no idea anyone was even looking for him. So thankfully, yes, he was found safe and sound. And I can't believe that he couldn't find a phone charger for that long. Like, did his phone die or did he plan this to a T? WIFC.
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1: 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The 9 Storm Track Forecast. 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

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Now, Pitbull, he's performing in Alpine Valley Music Theater in September, if you wanted to look into it. I got my tickets already, so I'll see you there. My name's Mara, that's Sienna Spiro, WIFC.

Teddy Swims on 95.5 WIFC. My name is Mar, and I think I had a big fear unlock for me this weekend, okay? I was sitting in a porta potty, and a big gust of wind came by and just shook the whole thing, and it got me thinking. I'm like, what if somebody came up and just pushed the whole thing over with me in it? How bad of a day would I be having, right? WIFC.

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95.5 WIFC with Kevin Rudolph. My name is Mara. Now, after Nelly, unfortunately, I do have some bad news if you're afraid of spiders like myself. Let's just say I'm sleeping with one eye open tonight. That's after Nelly. Here's Papa Roach now, WIFC. Okay.

0: 95.5 WIFC, and this is something that you've probably never had to think about until today, because I guess some researchers, they were doing a study on different kinds of spiders around the world, and they found that every single spider that they tested has the ability to outrun any human. Like, just what a scary thought to think about. They say the huntsman spider can hit almost 8 miles per hour, and ground hunting spiders were even faster than that. So just add that to the list of why I'm never going to Australia ever in my life, because, you know, their spiders are huge. And just imagine one of those running at you at full speed. Not a thought that I want to have. WIFC.
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It's Zombie on 95.5 WIFC. If I had a nickel for every song called Zombie that we played this year, I'd have two nickels, which just isn't a lot, you know, but it's funny that it happened twice, right? My name is Mara, not Dominic Fike, WIFC.

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If you're like me and like to find the most unique little trinkets to add to your collection, or maybe you just want to see some live music, get in on some dining, or extended hours from your favorite businesses, I'm talking about the Wausau Night Market Series in Wausau's River District every third Thursday of the month all summer long. July 16th is the next one, 5 to 9 p.m. in downtown Wausau, so make sure you go have some fun. WIFC.

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6: It's your 9 storm track forecast on WIFC.
7: Our Sunday will be mostly sunny with a high of 88. Winds out of the southwest at around 5 to 10 miles per hour. Tonight will stay clear with a low of 68, and Monday will stay sunny but be much hotter with a high of 93, but a heat index in the triple digits. With your storm track forecast, I'm meteorologist Tanner Blonkey.

0: 95.5 WIFC. If you've been a fan of Batman since the original TV series, well, hey, you got the chance to buy the original Wayne Manor from the Batman TV series. It just hit the market in Pasadena earlier this week. And I'm telling you, this thing is huge. It was built in 1928, sits on 5 gated acres, almost 19,000 square feet. And that includes 10 bedrooms, a private theater, a resort style pool, pickleball court, and of course, fantastic views. But if you are trying to go out and buy it yourself, I say good luck to you, because they're asking for about $32 million. Lots of zeros in that number. So I'm just wondering, you know, if they're throwing in the Batmobile, too, because for that price, they better. WIFC.
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2: 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Gotta get that. Gotta get that.

On 95.5 WIFC, my name is Mara, and this next artist, he's all set to perform at the final FIFA World Cup halftime show in New Jersey, joining Madonna, Shakira, and BTS. Here's Justin with the latest speech.

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1: It's the latest from Olivia Rodrigo, Drop Dead on 95.5 WIFC. Hey, it's Evan Archer checking in, winding on the weekend, all the hits for you. Ed Sheeran now, Castle on the Hill, WIFC.
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9: Our Sunday will be mostly sunny with a high of 88. Winds out of the southwest at around 5 to 10 miles per hour. Tonight will stay clear with a low of 68. And Monday will stay sunny but be much hotter with a high of 93, but a heat index in the triple digits. With your Storm Track forecast, I'm meteorologist Tanner Blonky.

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1: It's your 9 storm track forecast on WIFC.
11: Our Sunday will be mostly sunny with a high of 88. Winds out of the southwest at around 5 to 10 miles per hour. Tonight will stay clear with a low of 68. And Monday will stay sunny but be much hotter with a high of 93, but a heat index in the triple digits. With your storm track forecast, I'm meteorologist Tanner Blonke.
12: 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Me not working hard. Yeah, right. Picture that with a Kodak. Or better yet, go to town.

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1: 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Be sure to come out to the Hmong Wausau Festival happening August 1st and 2nd at the People's Sports Complex in Wausau. All kinds of sports, singing, dance competitions, a general talent show, and experience Hmong culture with art, music, food, and more. Now, Teddy Swims, Mr. Know-It-All.

0: we're getting ready for the weekend, and the way we're doing it is with Destination Dell stops. We've got two of them coming up Friday and Saturday. Stay tuned for those. And Monday, we'll have the wake-up call on at 6:45 with Tower Cafe. 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

95.5 WIFC. I'm Evan Archer hanging out. Thanks for listening. Keep it here. We've got music on the way this hour from Benson Boone. The new one from Papa Roach, Shaboozy, Bruno Mars, all coming up after Ella Langley. Here's Choosing Texas on WIFC.

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3: Tonight will be another clear night with a low of 68, winds continuing out of the southwest at 5 to 10 miles per hour, and our Monday will be mostly sunny, but much hotter with a high of 93 and a heat index in the triple digits, with similar temperatures on Tuesday with a high of 94. With your Storm Track forecast, I'm meteorologist Tanner Blonkey.

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I'm Evan Archer, keeping your Sunday hits rolling. 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
0: It's your 9 storm track forecast on WIFC.
7: Tonight will be another clear night with a low of 68, winds continuing out of the southwest at 5 to 10 miles per hour, and our Monday will be mostly sunny, but much hotter with a high of 93 and a heat index in the triple digits, with similar temperatures on Tuesday with a high of 94. With your storm track forecast, I'm meteorologist Tanner Blonkey.

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0: before
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